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1: Welcome to Teresa's Bannock Hour here on Peace FM, where I play the best Aboriginal music. And we're going to start off with Leo McGilvery Sr. all the way from Saddle Lake with Grandfather's Song. And then we're going to listen to Dolores Sand, and she's going to be singing Don't Come Crying to Me in Cree. Ixe, Ichiwaganak.

Akuma by Spirits of the Nations. And now we're going to listen to Andrea Menard, my favorite person. She's on a new TV show on APTN called Tribal. And guess what? Her name is Teresa on the show. Ha, ha, ha. And then after Andrea, we're going to have some fiddling by Ryan Kepling with Faded Love. Ikse nichiwaganak.

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They're called Kashtan, and they're going to be singing Niganish, and in their language, it means my people.

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And Piak is one, Nis is two. You'll get it as you go along. And after the Cree song is Kihiu Weechin by Koshabuna. Ixeh!

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That was a really good song. All right, now we're going to listen to the Red Shadow Singers with a Thunderbird song. Kinanaskum tanawa unichiwaganak for listening to Jesus Bannock Hour here on Peace FM. And until next week, Ixmaga.

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1: Hey, don't change that dial. 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Hello, you are now listening to A Metaphysical Hour with me, your host, Monica. I am born and raised in this wonderful community of Chetwynd, nestled at the foothills of these beautiful Rocky Mountains. I am an intern level 1 quantum healing hypnosis technique practitioner. 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During this hour, I am hoping to expand your awareness toward higher consciousness and broader views of being. Please use your discernment. Take what resonates with you and leave what doesn't.
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1: 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Today we're talking about spiritual awakening. The term awakened has made it into the Urban Dictionary, where it is defined as spiritually aware of the universe and its direct metaphysical connection to one's own being and the connection it has to all life forces. It's all about unfolding your ego and peeling those layers one by one until only the spirit remains. It's about waking up the dormant spirit and understanding that existence is so much bigger than yourself. When the spirit finally takes control of your consciousness, we shed away attachments and hang-ups that have kept us from feeling connected with the world and the people in it. How can a spiritual awakening transform a person into a better human being? The battle between logic versus spirituality and science versus awakening is still going on for many decades, but the outcome is still not accepted by both sides. However, those who experience and gain something or everything from spirituality will always stand aside from it, and those who never come across it will always deny the results of spiritual awakening. In fact, they often question its existence. A spiritual awakening is when your view and experience of your life shifts dramatically. One can liken it to the difference between being asleep and being awake, or being on autopilot versus being in control of your course. When you have a spiritual awakening, you have an awareness, oftentimes seemingly sudden, that there is more to being here than the life we were living. This occurrence can often come with an internal call to action to change your life or to course correct. Those who go through a spiritual awakening will typically pursue a purpose or their calling. There are many types of spiritual awakenings, one that's more gradual, like a gentle nudge to live your life differently. These gentle nudges can be things like small or big health issues, reoccurring challenges or disappointments, repeating a pattern over and over again, any general state to do something different, really. Another type is a grand awakening with the feeling to change your life suddenly. The suddenness of a grand awakening can feel like the ground has been pulled out from under you, or like the magic trick when a tablecloth is yanked and everything on top flies up off the table. The grand awakening is the moment when everything is floating above the table and nothing has settled into its place yet. A spiritual awakening is not an overnight deal. Put simply, it's a term that helps define the beginning of your initiation on the spiritual path. When we undergo a spiritual awakening, we literally wake up to life. The purpose, you ask? The awakening has the potential to rip apart the fabric of reality as you've known it and pull you forward into a new life of conscious growth and soul evolution. As the term applies, you wake up from the dream of everyday, mundane, material level, ego-based awareness to a higher level and reality of spirit. You can't force a spiritual awakening, because if you are forcing it to happen, then you are already answering some higher call to wake up. It may feel like you forced it, but something got you to this point of awakening. Essentially, if you are trying to be spiritually awakened, you're already on that journey. The benefits of a spiritual awakening is the opportunity for more. More awakening. It's like living in a house and suddenly discovering new rooms or a whole part of the house you didn't even know was there. As you awaken, you'll discover new parts of yourself and how to live. The more you step into the power of who you are and the abilities you have, which come as you walk an awakened path, the easier life gets. It doesn't mean you don't have challenges, but the way you understand your human existence and experience changes in a way that makes life flow. The spiritual awakening is like an aha moment, where you finally begin to see the limitations of the human mind and human life. You begin to realize that there's much more happening behind the scenes in the spiritual realms than you had realized. The process is complex, multi-layered, and different for everyone. In reality, it cannot be fit into any neat category. Therefore, it is possible that you may experience none of these, one of these, or all of these. You start craving a purpose. You feel isolated and lost. You see through the people around you. You become more sensitive to unhappiness in others. Shallow conversation is pointless. You understand the meaning of unconditional love better. You have more confidence listening to your intuition. You're experiencing vivid dreams. You experience a lower sex drive. You have better impulse control. You may feel more active and physically capable. Some people don't even know they're undergoing a spiritual awakening and mistake this complex range of emotions as something else. Don't let the articles and influencers fool you. A spiritual awakening isn't all rainbows and butterflies. As you shed the ego and reawaken the spirit, you might feel psychological and physical manifestations that are more imposing than you'd like to deal with. The ultimate goal of a spiritual awakening is spiritual alignment. Alignment with both yourself and the universe. Some people think of this as a state of nirvana, which can also be thought of as the death of the ego and the death of our personal suffering. Anyone can actively achieve a spiritual awakening by letting go of your ego. Ego can sometimes destroy relationships and make you very bitter towards life. Let go of this negative emotion and embrace positivity and humility. Negative egoic emotions can scar you and even your relationships for life. Another way is staying honest to yourself and others. If this seems a difficult task, practicing honesty with yourself and others will get easier and eventually become second nature, leading to a happier, healthier outlook on life. One other way to spiritual alignment is letting go of fear. When you feel fear and anxiety and worry coming to the forefront of your mind, stop, accept, face these thoughts head on. Relax. Breathe deeply. Feel the ground beneath your feet. This is grounding. Go even further by imagining deep, strong, and long roots growing from your feet and growing deep into Gaia, Mother Earth. You are one. Notice the way your clothes feel against your body, the air you breathe. You are strong and fearless. You are connected to the all. Connected to the universe and universal love. You can manage anything that comes your way with awareness and compassion and higher consciousness. Another helpful tip is learning to forgive. You may feel hurt when people don't meet your expectations and you may hold them responsible for your despair. However, not forgiving people and holding grudges against other people may harm you more than anyone else. Make peace with others and with yourself. Forgive others and forget it too, for peace of mind, a healthy life, and body. Another helpful way is to detach from worldly things. This means not being dependent on material things for happiness. Another helpful suggestion may be meditation and yoga. It's a great way of switching off from the world and reaching a mental state where you can be self-aware as well as beneficial for the physical body. The next suggestion is the most important of all. Learning to love unconditionally. Unconditional love is known as affection without limitations or love without conditions. Love is one of the most powerful emotions in the world, and it is believed by many spiritual leaders that there is nothing in this world that cannot be attained through the true power of love. By practicing self-love, love people close to you, love nature that surrounds you. It gives birth to strong feelings of calmness and peace, helping you achieve spiritual enlightenment. While these helpful suggestions are works in progress for anyone, no one is perfect. When the negative emotions and that negative tape reel playing in the background of your mind starts, stop it at the beginning. Realizing and diverting those thoughts to positive, loving ones will help to influence your own outlook on life. It is when we completely toss aside our egoic self, no longer prioritizing or caring about our self-identity, because we have fought off the feeling of isolation from the negativity by becoming connected with the universe and everything around us. This is one sign of a deep spiritual connection. An awakening gives immense calmness on excessive, unnecessary thoughts. As we evolve into a thoughtful-minded being, our mind is also grown. Excessive thoughts engage us all the time throughout our waking moments, even in decision-making, day-to-day living, loving, suffering, and experiencing with all irrelevant fear, anxiety, depression, worry, daydreaming, and negative thinking. Unnecessary thoughts are always harmful to us, as those things which only exist in our mind are precisely putting impact on our health and our life. In an awakened life, a person leaves behind the basic fundamental of his life, that is living without any fear or worry. And to live without any fear or worry, one needs to surrender. Surrender to himself only, as he has hidden all the powers in the universe as long as he evolved them one by one with the help of spirituality. Spirituality is a gift to the whole of mankind. It's a precious endowment. Spirituality is purely a of mankind. It's a precious endowment. Spirituality is purely a human science, contributed to making a person a better human being.

center and shield. Grounding is the process of connecting yourself back to physical reality. When you find yourself feeling detached from the real world, it reminds us to live in the present moment and be conscious of what is happening around us. Beginners to meditation will have a million thoughts arise, and it's common, and with regular meditation, it will come natural that these millions of thoughts will eventually lessen with practice. Recognize these thoughts. Know that all these thoughts can wait for another time. Push them to the side for now, and come back to your breath each and every time the mind wanders. If keeping focused is difficult for you, I recently learned another little trick to help keep you on track. Simply focus on the center of your forehead and continue your meditation until finished. If the breathing technique doesn't do it for you, then this will help keep you focused. Please use common sense while listening to this meditation if you are driving or working with machinery. Do not allow yourself to fully immerse into the meditation. Be aware, be safe, and stay focused. First, sitting comfortably, either on the floor, chair, couch, or bed, basically anywhere that makes you feel at ease and keeps you pain-free and undisturbed for a while. Now I want you to take very deep breaths in and out. In through the nose, hold, and exhale through the mouth. And continue breathing. Now let's begin imagining that you have roots growing out of your body that are connecting you back to Gaia, Mother Earth. With each inhale, these roots grow stronger and deeper, pulling you further into the ground. As these roots grow, you should feel your body getting heavy. Imagine your spirit being pulled back towards your body, and with each breath, it's pulled closer and closer. Now we will move on to centering, which is the practice of bringing the energy that you've given away throughout the day back to your body, while shedding the energy you've accumulated from everyone else. In doing so, you restore balance to your soul and are able to more effectively move through life. Grounding can help you to shift your focus and be mindful of the here and now. With your eyes closed, take a few deep breaths. As you breathe in, you are going to imagine all of the energy that you have left behind in the world coming back to you. This energy is going to fill you up and restore a feeling of fullness to your soul. On the exhale, you want to imagine that you are blowing away the excess negativity of everyone else. All of the negative energy that has accumulated within you is being neutralized and sent to source, leaving you feeling light and free. It helps to imagine that your energy center is an overflowing cup. On each inhale, your cup is always full up with love, light, and abundance, with no room available for negativity to come in. Now I would like for you to imagine a beautiful white light encasing your whole body so that you are completely enclosed within this beautiful white light. It shines brilliantly. This is your protection. The white light is very powerful and can protect you against anything. It will remain around your body the entire time we do this. Nothing can harm you mentally or physically. You are protected. You are safe. Repeating after me, I am Source. Source is me. We are one. If it's your first time doing meditation like this, don't worry. It really is very simple. All you have to do is listen to the sound of my voice and use your imagination. Remember when you were a young child and your days were spent daydreaming, and you use your imagination and so much.

more, approach this session with the same childlike enthusiasm and wonder as you had back then. Let your mind wander and play. You can't get this wrong. Just listen and imagine. So let's begin. This is a longer guided visualization allowing you to go deeper into the experience. Let yourself settle into this moment. No other thoughts of futures or yesterdays. As you release any tension from your body, let go of the gripping and holding and just surrender into a deeper state of relaxation. Fully let go, soften and relax. Draw your attention to your forehead, allowing that area to fully relax so that there is a little more space between your eyebrows. Feel your eyelids become heavier and your eyes relaxing back into the sockets like they are resting in hammocks, and all the tiny muscles around your eyes completely soften and relax. Taking the deep breath in and a full breath out. Now begin to imagine that you are in a large space, a warm, safe space with white walls, white floors, and a white ceiling. And you see a door form in the room. Allow the door form in the room. Allow the door to appear fully, however you want it to look. Your choice, your imagination. And slowly start to walk towards it. Notice all the tiny details of your door. The shape, size, style, and color. Notice what it is made out of. And what the door handle looks like. Then begin to reach your hand forward to grab the door handle. Open the door. Step through it. As you close the door behind you and you find yourself in the most beautiful outdoor open space, a huge expanse of meadow. You start to marvel at the world around you. The colors are so vibrant. The grass is emerald green. The sun shines bright in the bluest of skies. Pastel-colored wildflowers are dotted around the meadow. Neon butterflies dance in the light breeze, and the sun's golden rays warm your skin. As you look down, you see that you are barefoot, and you wiggle your toes in the nutrient-rich soil. You take a deep breath to inhale the scent of the flowers. Notice how fresh and clean the air is in this magical meadow. There is no one else around. This is your space. The more time you spend here, the more you notice the smaller details, and the more things become more vibrant. You see that everything is filled with aliveness. As you breathe deeply to draw this aliveness into your body, and let yourself take in the beauty of the nature around you. One particularly brilliant blue butterfly flutters and dances just in front of your face. And as you watch, it begins to fly forward down a small path in the meadow. You start to follow the butterfly. Notice how its wing shimmers in the sunlight and how lush and abundant nature is. As you keep following the butterfly,
letting it lead you down the path. Keep noticing any details that arise. As you start to approach a forest filled with tall pine trees and ancient oaks, feel the crunch of fallen leaves beneath your feet.

light flickers as the branches sway. You continue to follow the butterfly along this path with a feeling that you are heading somewhere really special. As you begin to notice a sound, it sounds like a trickle of water. And with each step you take, the sound becomes louder and louder. You think this water must be more than just a stream. As you approach a huge clearing in the woods, the sound is so loud now, you begin to see the most breathtaking waterfall in the clearing. And clear water rushing down this waterfall that is so perfectly divided into three parts, with the water pooling in the bottom before flowing off gracefully into the river. The whole waterfall is framed by plants and colorful flowers. You walk towards the waterfall, amazed by its beauty, and begin to dip your toes into the clear, warm water. The water feels the most perfect temperature. You notice there is a small sign next to the waterfall. As you approach, the small wooden sign is hand-carved. As you read the words, you learn that this waterfall is not just any waterfall. It has the ability to deeply cleanse your whole being, to release anything you want to let go of and release, and it will leave you feeling purified and refreshed. And each tear of the waterfall brings with it its own cleansing and healing powers. And this bottom tier can cleanse and renew your whole physical body. As you sit down on the edge of the waterfall pool and let your legs dangle in the healing water, you notice the refreshing quality of the clear water. As you lower yourself into the pool and swim towards the waterfall, moving through the clear water, noticing how good it feels. As you approach the waterfall, you see a smooth stone ledge laced with quartz crystal. As you climb onto it, you allow the waterfall to wash over you, cleansing your whole body. Feeling the water wash away any physical aches and pains, any tension or tightness. 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Let the water carry away whatever physical issues are ready to be released. Feel the powerful, rejuvenating qualities of this waterfall as you enjoy this cleansing process for the next few minutes.

0: As you approach the last few moments here, notice the difference in your body. Perhaps you feel like a weight has been lifted off your shoulders, or you feel more energized and alert. Notice the effect the water has had on your physical body. Let yourself enjoy these new feelings.
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0: As you thank the water for cleansing your physical body, and thank your physical body for all that it does for you, you begin to slowly make your way out of the waterfall. As you climb out and back onto dry land, you notice some stone steps leading up to the next tier of the waterfall. So you begin to climb up the steps one by one. Feel the spray of the waterfall on your skin. Inhale the scent of pine trees and forest leaves and rich earth, climbing up and up. Notice the smooth rock underneath your feet until you approach the second tier of the waterfall, even more beautiful than the last. The water falls into a small pool that is surrounded by boulders before flowing down to the waterfall below. You notice a sign next to the water's edge. As you approach closer, you read the carved writings on the sign. It lets you know that this waterfall can cleanse and clear your emotional body, that it can wash through you and carry away any stuck or stagnant emotions that you are ready to release. This could be anything from sadness to grief, fear to anger. Open your heart and forgive, and let go of these feelings that do not serve your highest self. Intrigued, you start to lower yourself into the pool and wander over to the waterfall, where another stone ledge lies underneath. As you pull yourself up onto it, you allow the water to wash over your head and body. You notice the sensation of water cleansing the whole of your body. Let it move through you and find those areas where you have stored old emotions, and give the water permission to carry away any emotions that you want to release. Release any and all negative emotions. Breathe deeply. Allow your breath to soothe your body, and let the water carry away that which no longer serves you, and release to source, repeating after me. I ask forgiveness of all those that I have hurt in this life and in any life in any way at all. I forgive all of those who have hurt me in this life and in any life in any way at all. And I forgive myself for my transgressions in this life and in any life in any way at all. If you have a particular person you would like to do this with, mentally visualize this person and say, "We tried. We really tried and it's not working. Let's tear up the contract." See yourself literally tearing up the contract with that other person and throw it away and say, "I forgive you. I release you. I let you go. You go your way with love. I go my way with love. We don't have to be connected anymore." Forgive them and yourself and release and let it go. This will release the baggage and junk you've been carrying around. You may notice emotions arise. Sometimes sadness may appear or any other emotion. That's okay. It's what we want. just keep breathing. Let the emotion bubble up. And then let the healing waterfall wash it away. Let the water carry the emotions to be recycled and transformed into something new and beautiful. Keep breathing and letting the water cleanse you for the next few moments.

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I am Source. 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We are one. Notice how you feel now. Observe the shift in your emotional body. Do you feel lighter, more free and spacious? What differences can you notice? Take some time here to evaluate your emotional and physical body.

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But it was time to let them go. As you begin to get out of the waterfall, you see small stone steps leading up to the top tier of the waterfall, and begin to walk up these stone steps slowly and mindfully, breath by breath, step by step, until you arrive at the highest of the three waterfalls. You take a moment to admire its magnificence.

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Take a moment to appreciate the beauty of it all.

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It lets you know this final waterfall can cleanse your mental body. It is able to wash away any negative thought patterns, any repetitive or unhelpful thoughts and beliefs that you have carried around with you for too long. Excited, you slip into the water once more and begin to wade over to the smooth ledge just underneath the waterfall. 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You instantly notice its deep cleansing abilities as it assists you in releasing those old thoughts, that negative self-talk, anything self-deprecating, anything that does not serve you is gently washed away by the healing waterfall. 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

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Do you feel calmer? Refreshed? Notice the power of the water and the effect it has on your mind.

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Experience the feeling of gratitude for yourself, your power, your will, and everything that life has given you so far. When you are ready, open your eyes softly. Sit in the new relaxed and renewed state that you've cultivated for a moment before deciding to move or get up, or if you like, just stay in your relaxed state as long as you like.

0: Remember that this guided meditation doesn't intend to search for positive energy outside yourself. That energy is already present within each of us. We just need this practice to release the negative energy time and again, to allow for the free flow of positive energy for a happier and healthier mind and body. I hope this guided meditation serves you well.
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0: 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This is your host, Monica, signing off for the night, wanting you to remember you are all electromagnetic beings, and everything that you are, you broadcast to everyone else. Information is light, and light is information. The more you are informed, the more you alter your frequency for the positive evolution of your spirit. Remember, if we compare all the world religions, all the teachings and philosophies given to humanity, despite all the seeming differences, we find love underlies all of them. When you hold love in your heart for yourself or someone, the more you shine with that love and send that out into the world before you. Shine brightly, my friends. Namaste.
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0: At IGA, locals know. So we asked locals to tell us what they love about their IGA.
1: My name is Marie, and the thing that I love most about IGA and Drayton Valley is their commitment to partnering with the Breakfast Club of Canada to help our school out, and also how involved with the community the owners are here.
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We are the highwaymen and the ghosts of the past. Though our names have been forgotten, the legacy will last. My name is John Bolin, Nolan Hamilton, Anthony Mouton. My name is Paul Sanford, Wamsley Hills, Clifton Monk,

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The District of Chetwynd wishes to notify the public that the following load restrictions will be in effect immediately. 100% legal axle loading is permitted on North Access Road, South Access Road, Nicholson Road, and the Industrial Park. All other municipal streets and roads are restricted to 70% of legal axle loading. The District of Chetwynd thanks you for your cooperation in the effort to minimize the damage to our streets and roads during this spring thaw.

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We've got the South Peace covered.

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1: Looks like somebody stole my glass. 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But it wasn't the shoe they drained it through, it was some other part of the horse.

I'm standing Nova Scotia proud for Canada. This is Anne Murray. Early in my career, I received a lot of pressure to move to the U.S., but I just couldn't do it. Canada was my safe haven, my light at the end of the tunnel, and it still is. Buy Canadian. Shop as if your country depends upon it. Keep your money in Canada for Canada.

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The next District of Chetwynd regular council meeting will be held on June 15th, 2026. This has been this week's events brought to you by the District of Chetwynd.

mamas old pajamas and your papa's mustache, falling out the windowsill, frolicking the grass, trying to mock the way they talk fun, but all in vain, gaping at the dapper men

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3: 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Whoa!

on, boys. Well, brother, I just got your note this morning, and you tell me that you've found the little gold, and before another day is dawning, on that long northern train I'm gonna roll. I can see a little cabin by the mountains. 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
2: This is your Peace FM news for June 8th, 2026. According to a May 26 news release, Bill M217 has passed third reading in the BC legislature, making BC the first jurisdiction in Canada to require dash cameras in commercial vehicles. Bill M217, also known as the Dashboard Cameras in Commercial Vehicles Act, is now awaiting royal assent. The bill requires outward-facing dash cameras in commercial trucks traveling on BC highways and will come into effect 6 months after receiving royal assent. The bill was endorsed by the BC Trucking Association, noting that the commercial driver is not at fault in 75% to 80% of all collisions involving a commercial vehicle. The bill only requires outward-facing cameras, addressing privacy concerns raised about cameras inside the cab. Companies will have to foot the bill for the dash cams, but it's worth it to identify which drivers are a rolling hazard and to keep them from being blamed if an incident occurs which they weren't at fault. In sports, some weekend action. In the NHL on Saturday, the Las Vegas Golden Knights beat the Carolina Hurricanes 5-4 in the second period of overtime. Vegas leads the Stanley Cup Finals 2-1. In the NBA on Friday, the New York Knicks beat the San Antonio Spurs 105-104. New York leads the series 2-0. In Major League Baseball, the Toronto Blue Jays did a triple header versus the Baltimore Orioles. On Friday, the Blue Jays lost 3-13. On Saturday, the Blue Jays won 6-4, and on Sunday, they repeated their win 6-4. In the CFL on Friday, the Calgary Stampeders lost to the Winnipeg Blue Bombers 28-30. On Saturday, the Edmonton Elks won against the Ottawa Redblacks 29-31. In FIFA World Cup soccer action, this coming Thursday, Mexico versus South Africa and Korea versus Czechia. On Friday, Canada versus Bosnia-Herzegovina and the USA versus Paraguay. And on Saturday, Qatar versus Switzerland, Brazil versus Morocco, and Haiti versus Scotland. For Peace FM News, this is Ray Howard.
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2: And starting off in Prince George this morning, it's about 5 degrees and cloudy. They're looking for a high of 19 today, a mix of sun and cloud. Overnight low of 7 with clouds hanging around. UV index is 6 or high. In Dawson Creek, it's about 9 degrees and cloudy right now, looking for a high of 21, mix of sun and cloud during the day, overnight low of 7 and partly cloudy, UV index of 6 or high. In Fort St. John, it's about 10 degrees and cloudy right now, looking for a high of 21 today with a 30% chance of showers, overnight low tonight is 9 with that 30% chance of showers hanging around and the UV index is 6 or high. Grand Prairie is about 10 degrees and cloudy right now, looking for a high of 21 today with a 30% chance of shower, overnight low of 6 with a few clouds, and the UV index is 6 or high. And here in Chetwynd, it's about 9 degrees right now with a mix of sun and cloud, and that mix of sun and cloud is going to hang around all day today with a high of 21, overnight low of 7 with partly cloudiness, and a UV index of 6 or high. This weather report is brought to you by Peace FM.

0: 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It all works fine. It is about 10 minutes after 6 in the morning. Good Monday morning to everyone. Ray Howard here with you, keeping you company until about 10. So, that's my schedule. Sunrise and sunset this morning. Sunrise was at 4:25, 25 minutes after 4 a.m. And sunset tonight is going to be 47 minutes after 9. So I guess that would be 13 minutes before 10 tonight. So sunrise and sunset, well, the days are still getting longer until about the 20th or so of January, and then it's all downhill from there. Today is June the 8th. June the 8th happens to be the 159th day of the year. And that means there's only 206 days remaining until the end of the year. So we're almost at that halfway mark. We're getting there. We're getting there. So looking ahead with things going on, things happening. This one is in Chetwynd here. In September, September 12th, which is a Saturday, is the Harvest Festival. Harvest Festival, or just Harvest Fest for short. So what is Harvest Festival? That's when we basically shut down the main drag in the center of Chetwynd and take the place over with food tents and a little market, a kids zone, live music, a vehicle, car, truck, vehicle show and shine kind of thing. All kinds of fun and activities. September 12th from 9 in the morning till 4 p.m. There's usually a breakfast at 9, so that kind of thing happens there too. So Harvest Fest. Put it on the calendar. It's a fun time. It's just a single day, September 12th, and I've been there in the past, and I can testify it. There's all kinds of good food to buy. There's all kinds of arts, crafts, all kinds of interesting things for sale, and lots of people. So if you're just want to go out and visit with the people, well, that's another thing that you can do. So simple as that. Harvest Fest, September 12th, this coming September.
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2: 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Good Monday morning, Ray Howard with you, keeping you company until about 10 this morning. So, looking at some stuff coming up here, and this is in the Chetwynd area. It is June 21st, which is about 2 weeks away now, something like that. June 21st, National Indigenous Peoples Day. So there's kind of a ceremony celebration thing happening June 21st from noon till 5 p.m. And it's being put together by the Soto First Nations and the West Boberley First Nations and the Tansy Friendship Center here in Chetwynd. And so what's going to happen, this is going to actually happen at the Soto First Nations Pemmican Grounds, which is up near Moberly Lake here. But you don't have to worry about trying to find the place. There is rides available to and from the Chetwynd Rec Center that day, June 21st. So, you'll be able to get to it and find it and stuff. But anyways, what's happening there, once again, it's from noon till 5 p.m. And around noon, of course, they're going to have some opening remarks, welcome speeches, variety of activities, some contests, open mic talent show, round dance will finish the day off and stuff like that. So kind of a good mixture of some ceremonies, some fun and games, some music, all that kind of good stuff. So it's National Indigenous Peoples Day. That's June 21st at the Soto First Nations Pemmican Grounds. June 21st at noon till 5 p.m.
3: The boss told him to stick to the script. Ray told the boss, well, we can't repeat that on the air. Wake up with the man your HR department warned you about. It's the music you love and the laughs you didn't see coming. 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

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It is Monday morning. It is about 6:35, about 25 minutes before 7 in the morning. Ray Howard here with you, keeping you company until about 10 this morning. So, keeping track of things going on in and around, well, in and around the area, but this is specifically in Chetwynd. It is the Chetwynd and District Hospital Foundation. The Hospital Foundation, yes, that foundation, yes. The Chetwynd and District Hospital Foundation is having their annual general meeting Tuesday, June 16th, which is a week tomorrow. So a week from tomorrow, Tuesday, June 16th. And what they're doing is, because it's an annual general meeting, is they're looking to refresh their board, the board of directors there. So, you don't have to have any kind of medical experience. You don't have to be a doctor. You don't have to be a nurse, anything like that at all. What you do have to be is a community-minded, spirited individual that wants to go in and help out with some of the activities that the Chetwynd and District Hospital Foundation do over the year and stuff like that. Be willing to pitch in, be willing to help out, be willing to be part of the hospital foundation and part of the community at large. Simple as that. So once again, that is the annual general meeting of the Chetwynd and District Hospital Foundation, and it's a week Tuesday, so it's Tuesday, June 16th, 5 p.m. local time, at the Chetwynd Hospital. They have their own room up there, the board members' room. Once again, a week Tuesday, June 16th at 5 p.m.

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0: 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It all works fine. It is about 9 minutes before the hour of 7 o'clock here. Ray Howard here, keeping you company until about 10 this morning. So that's my schedule, and I'm sticking to it. And looking a little forward about a month or so into July 16th through 18th, which is going to be a nice eventful weekend. It's the Energetic County Fair, and this is happening up in the Fort St. John area. And it's music. So music artists, groups, performers, whatever you want to call them, you know, musical kind of people here. And so the Energetic County Fair is bringing you people like Blue Rodeo, the Roadhammers, High Valley, John Foster, Bad Moon Risers, Unfaithful Servants, Braden Watson, Harley Davis, Gary Oker, and the list goes on and on and on and on and on. It's a weekend full of live music. Whether it's a group or a single performer, it's a weekend full of them. So it's the Energetic County Fair. And once again, that's July 16, 17, and 18. It's Friday, Saturday, Sunday. And it's up near Fort St. John. And if you want to learn more about the Energetic County Fair, the best thing is to jump on their website. 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And you can find ticket prices and the performers list and all the info you need on it there. Once again, July 16th through 18th, this coming summer, up in the Fort St. John area.
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1: This is your Peace FM news for June 8th, 2026. According to a May 26 news release, Bill M217 has passed third reading in the BC legislature, making BC the first jurisdiction in Canada to require dash cameras in commercial vehicles. Bill M217, also known as the Dashboard Cameras in Commercial Vehicles Act, is now awaiting royal assent. The bill requires outward-facing dash cameras in commercial trucks traveling on BC highways and will come into effect 6 months after receiving royal assent. The bill was endorsed by the BC Trucking Association, noting that the commercial driver is not at fault in 75% to 80% of all collisions involving a commercial vehicle. The bill only requires outward-facing cameras, addressing privacy concerns raised about cameras inside the cab. Companies will have to foot the bill for the dash cams, but it's worth it to identify which drivers are a rolling hazard and to keep them from being blamed if an incident occurs which they weren't at fault. In sports, some weekend action. In the NHL on Saturday, the Las Vegas Golden Knights beat the Carolina Hurricanes 5-4 in the second period of overtime. Vegas leads the Stanley Cup Finals 2-1. In the NBA on Friday, the New York Knicks beat the San Antonio Spurs 105-104. New York leads the series 2-0. In Major League Baseball, the Toronto Blue Jays did a triple header versus the Baltimore Orioles. On Friday, the Blue Jays lost 3-13. On Saturday, the Blue Jays won 6-4, and on Sunday, they repeated their win 6-4. In the CFL on Friday, the Calgary Stampeders lost to the Winnipeg Blue Bombers 28-30. On Saturday, the Edmonton Elks won against the Ottawa Redblacks 29-31. In FIFA World Cup soccer action, this coming Thursday, Mexico versus South Africa and Korea versus Czechia. On Friday, Canada versus Bosnia-Herzegovina and the USA versus Paraguay. And on Saturday, Qatar versus Switzerland, Brazil versus Morocco, and Haiti versus Scotland. For Peace FM News, this is Ray Howard.
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1: And starting with Prince George, it's about 5 degrees and cloudy right now. They're looking for a high of 19 today with a mix of sun and cloud. Low overnight tonight of 7, which is partly cloudy, and the UV index is 6 or high. And jumping over to Dawson Creek, it's about 11 degrees and cloudy right now. Looking for a mix of sun and cloud today and a high of 21. Overnight low of 7 and partly cloudy, and the UV index is 6 or high. And for St. John, about 11 degrees right now and cloudy. A high of 21 today with a 30% chance of showers. Overnight low of 9 with a 30% chance of showers tonight. And the UV index is 6 or high. And over in Grand Prairie, it's about 11 degrees and cloudy right now. High of 21 degrees, 30% chance of showers all day, and overnight low of 6 with a few clouds. UV index is 6 or high. And here in Chetwynd, it's about 10 degrees right now and cloudy. Looking for a mix of sun and cloud today with a high of 21. Partly cloudy tonight with an overnight low of 7, and the UV index is 6 or high. This weather report is brought to you by Peace FM.

0: 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It is about 10 minutes after 7 here on Monday morning. 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And well, if you're interested in roller skating but you don't want to invest the cash buying roller skates, the rec center actually has some skates available for rent. 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If you want to find out more about it, give the Rec Center a call. We'll give them a call in about 2 hours. Give them 9 o'clock there, so they actually show up and, you know, go to work and stuff like that. Give them a call and ask them about roller skates and roller skating. 250-788-3111.
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Ray Howard joining you, trying to break in a new week here, trying to keep my thoughts collected and my heart beating and, you know, all those important things. So looking at coming up here, happening at the Chetwynd District Rec Center. Ball hockey. Right now you can't do ice hockey in Chetwynd because there ain't no ice in the arena. They're supposed to get it in a few weeks' time, but ball hockey we know is going right through until the end of the month here, until June 28th. And ball hockey happens on Fridays and Sundays, so kind of a odd separation of days there, but Fridays and Sundays. It's Friday evenings starting at 5 p.m. until about 8, and then Sunday afternoons, or actually late morning, starting about 11 until about 2 p.m. So now there's different age groups or different hours, and it's a complex thing. I have problems trying to figure it out myself, so there is a fee to drop in and play. It's like $6 or something like that. But the best thing to do is give the rec center a call. Don't bother calling them for about another hour and a half. You know, give them until 9 o'clock when they're in here. But if you wanted to learn about ball hockey, Fridays and Sundays at the rec center until at least near the end of the month, they say, up until the June 28th, give the rec center a call here in Chetwynd and ask them about it. 250-7.

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It is about 7:31 minutes after 7. That's hopefully 7:31. Yeah, that's it. 31 minutes after 7 on a Monday morning. Good Monday morning to you all. My name is Ray Howard, and I'm here until about 10 this morning. Well, a little bit before 10, you know. Yeah, that's the end of my shift, so that's the way that works. So there you go. It is Monday today. That means there's 4 days left until Thursday, because Thursdays are special, because Chet TV Bingo happens on Thursday nights, every Thursday night, well, for the rest of June, and then we're going to take a break for the summer and be back in September, but every Thursday night at 7 p.m. local time, Chet TV Bingo happens, and if you're a bingo player, well, you know all about it. If you're not a bingo player, you may be interested. Well, you can check it out, Chet TV, like I said, every Thursday at 7 p.m. local time. You can watch it on Chet TV off the air on Channel 28. Nobody does that anymore because people don't realize you hook up rabbit ears to your TV and you can actually receive TV. Surprise, surprise. 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Satellite Express View on Channel 655, or the best way to watch it, in my opinion, is on YouTube, because then it doesn't matter where you are, as long as you have internet access or you have your smartphone with you. 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And speaking of getting bingo cards, well, you have to buy a bingo card. That's, you know, kind of hard to play bingo without a bingo card. Well, I guess you can watch it just for the pure entertainment of it, but much more fun if you actually have a bingo card in front of you. So you need to buy these bingo cards, and I'm just going to go all around the southeast. Well, actually, let's start in the northeast in Fort St. John. Fort St. John, if you want to buy a Chet TV bingo card, you go to the North Peace Cultural Center. Let's go Tumbler Ridge. Tumbler Ridge, you can pick up your cards at Rockin' Rob's Dollar Store. Hudson's Hope, you can get them at the Legacy Village Market and the Sportsman's Inn. In Dawson Creek, you get the Mile Zero Esso, Sam's Friends Restaurant, Bill's News, and if you go a little bit outside of Dawson Creek, the Pooh's Coopie, you can go to the Pooh's Coopie Esso Car Wash there. And here in Chetland, well, of course, you can come here to the Peace FM and the Chet TV studios in our reasonably poor office hours, or you can try hitting up the Red Apple, the Tansy Friendship Center, the Pine Inn, Little Prairie Store, Rupert Seafood, or Don's Diner. So all them will get you some bingo cards so you can play Chet TV Bingo every Thursday night at 7:00.

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0: 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It's Ray Howard with you, keeping you company here until about 10 this morning. Well, a little before 10 this morning, so... Things coming up, this coming week, Thursday to be exact, is the beginning of the Chetwynd Chainsaw Carving Championship. And if you're familiar with the carving championships, well, I don't need to explain much to you. But if you're not, what happens is we get 12 carvers. Well, let's call them artists in because they create art. We get 12 artists in from all around the world. It works out, I think, 3 from Canada, 3 from the USA, and then the rest from, well, let's go through the list here, from Scotland, Germany, Japan, the UK, and 2 from Australia. So they truly have a worldwide representation of artists that come out. And on Thursday, they get thrown in a cage with a big piece of wood and a chainsaw, and they work on it all day Thursday, all day Friday, all day Saturday, and most of the day Sunday. And by about 2 or 3 in the afternoon on Sunday, all the carvings are done and they'll get presented. And then there's a little ceremony. They present the best carver, and they have a little contest that starts about 3 p.m. on Sunday afternoon, where they do a carve-off, they call it. They take a little piece of wood, and they make a carving in like an hour or something like that. It's a fairly time-limited thing, and that's a very interesting thing to watch, too. But Thursday through Sunday, it's going. It's running, and I'm talking this coming Thursday, June 11th, so that's just a few days away here. And of course, admission is free, doesn't cost anything to go and walk around and check out the carvers. And of course, in the lot there'll be all kinds of food trucks and craft sales and all kinds of stuff going on. So it's a good place to bring the family, come out and enjoy the carving. Sunday is probably the highlight of it, because that's when the carvings all get presented, and all kinds of fun stuff happens on Sunday afternoon. But stop in anytime from Thursday through Sunday and check out the carvers and check out all the activities there. It's quite the thing. So once again, that's this coming Thursday. It's what, 3 days now? 3 days away? Is that it? Thursday, say Monday, Tuesday, Wednesday. Yeah, 3 days away. So on Thursday, it's the 20th anniversary of the Chetwynd Chainsaw Carving Championships.
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1: This is your Peace FM news for June 8th, 2026. According to a May 26 news release, Bill M217 has passed third reading in the BC legislature, making BC the first jurisdiction in Canada to require dash cameras in commercial vehicles. Bill M217, also known as the Dashboard Cameras in Commercial Vehicles Act, is now awaiting royal assent. The bill requires outward-facing dash cameras in commercial trucks traveling on BC highways and will come into effect 6 months after receiving royal assent. The bill was endorsed by the BC Trucking Association, noting that the commercial driver is not at fault in 75% to 80% of all collisions involving a commercial vehicle. The bill only requires outward-facing cameras, addressing privacy concerns raised about cameras inside the cab. Companies will have to foot the bill for the dash cams, but it's worth it to identify which drivers are a rolling hazard and to keep them from being blamed if an incident occurs which they weren't at fault. In sports, some weekend action. In the NHL on Saturday, the Las Vegas Golden Knights beat the Carolina Hurricanes 5-4 in the second period of overtime. Vegas leads the Stanley Cup Finals 2-1. In the NBA on Friday, the New York Knicks beat the San Antonio Spurs 105-104. New York leads the series 2-0. In Major League Baseball, the Toronto Blue Jays did a triple header versus the Baltimore Orioles. On Friday, the Blue Jays lost 3-13. On Saturday, the Blue Jays won 6-4, and on Sunday, they repeated their win 6-4. In the CFL on Friday, the Calgary Stampeders lost to the Winnipeg Blue Bombers 28-30. On Saturday, the Edmonton Elks won against the Ottawa Redblacks 29-31. In FIFA World Cup soccer action, this coming Thursday, Mexico versus South Africa and Korea versus Czechia. On Friday, Canada versus Bosnia-Herzegovina and the USA versus Paraguay. And on Saturday, Qatar versus Switzerland, Brazil versus Morocco, and Haiti versus Scotland. For Peace FM News, this is Ray Howard.
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1: And starting with Prince George, it's about 10 degrees and cloudy right now. They're looking for a high of 19 with a mix of sun and clouds all day. Overnight low of 7 with a few more clouds rolling in and a UV index of 6 or high. Dawson Creek is about 13 degrees and cloudy right now. Looking for a high of 21 today with a mix of sun and clouds. Overnight low of 7 and partly cloudy. UV index is 6 or high. In Fort St. John, it's about 12 degrees and cloudy right now. They're looking for a high of 21 today with 30% chance of showers. That 30% chance of showers goes into tonight with an overnight low of 9 and the UV index is 6 or high. Grand Prairie is about 11 degrees right now and cloudy, and they're looking for a high of 21 today with a 30% chance of showers. Few clouds tonight with an overnight low of 6 and the UV index is 6 or high. And here in Chetwynd, it's about 12 degrees right now and cloudy, looking for a high of 21 today with a mix of sun and cloud. Overnight low is going to be about 7 with some clouds in the sky, and the UV index is 6 or high. This weather report is brought to you by Peace FM.

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0: 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What can I say? Ray Howard here with you this morning. And what have I got going on here? Geez, I'm just trying to keep myself together here. It's difficult. Believe me, it's difficult. Okay, happening at the Chetwynd Industrial Rec Center, happening tomorrow, Tuesday. And tomorrow is actually the last Tuesday of this, so last chance is tomorrow, is chair yoga. So this is where you sit in the chair, so it's a low-impact exercise routine, and you do all kinds of yoga moves and stretches and, well, yoga things. So that's tomorrow, that's Tuesday, from 11 to 11:45 a.m., and you can drop in. There is a fee for this, but I'll let you contact the rec center, and they can tell you the fee. And the rec center should be open for a phone call in about, roughly an hour. After 9 is probably best to wait till 9 to call them. But if you're interested in chair yoga, that's tomorrow, Tuesday, from 11 to 11:45. Like you say, a nice way to get some exercise, a low-impact way to get some exercise. Give the rec center a call, like I say, in about an hour when they're open. 250-788-3111.
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0: I'm standing and singing my heart out for Canada. Hi, this is Sarah McLachlan. 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Well, that's easy. 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

0: I guess the answer more, or the question is more like, what's not happening there? Live music, helicopter rides, kids zone, vendor market, free breakfasts on the Saturday and the Sunday, and more games and more stuff that I can, I'm not even going to go with the list, it's just humongously long, but mark your calendar for that one. That'll be quite the celebration. That's the 38th year, that's pretty amazing. 38th annual Westmoe Days, that's the Westmoe Beverly First Nations, July 24, 25, and 26.
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my head didn't hurt. And the beer I had for breakfast wasn't bad, so I had one more for dessert.

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But I lit my first and watched a small kid cussing at a can that he was kicking.

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They all work fine. It is 31 minutes before after the hour of 8, 29 minutes before the hour of 9. Yeah, that's it. 8:31 a.m., 8:31 in the morning, Monday morning. Ray Howard here with you, keeping you company until about 10, and keeping track of what's going on this summer, I guess, in general, in the next couple of months here. Chetwynd and District Rec Center brings everyone the National Lifeguard Training Session. So if a person is thinking of becoming a lifeguard, or a person is a lifeguard and may need to get recertified, because the certification doesn't last forever, it's got to renew it every once in a while. So Chetwynd and District Rec Center has National Lifeguard Training Sessions happening. So there's actually two sessions. There's the certification, recertification, pre-certification session, and then there's the pool session, which I believe one is mostly classroom, you know, training, and then the other one is mostly in the pool, water training. So the classroom portion of it, or the pre-certification or recertification course, is going to be on July 3rd, so it's just after Canada Day, July 3rd, which is I believe a Friday. And basically, it's the whole day, 9 to 5 p.m. Well, actually, 9 till 5:30 p.m. is what my notes are telling me. So pretty much the whole day. So July 3rd, that's a Friday, July 3rd, 9 to 5 p.m. And then about a week after that, so July 8th to 10th and 13th through 15th, the pool portion is going to take part, and once again, those are pretty much the whole day too, 9 till 5:15 p.m. So there you go. Now, there's fees associated with these, and there's prerequisites. They don't let just anyone come in and be a lifeguard. You have to have a bunch of other qualifications beforehand. So best thing to do is give the rec center, give them about half an hour before they, you know, call them after 9 here. Give them about half an hour to show up for work. But if you're interested in this, just contact the rec center and ask them all the details about the lifeguard. They can tell you all about the prerequisites and the requisites and the this and that and the fees. These are not free courses. They can tell you all that info. Contact the rec center at 250-788-3111.

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0: 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That all works. It is 10 minutes before the hour of 9 o'clock or 8:50 a.m. on a Monday morning. Ray Howard with you here, keeping you company until about 10 this morning. So, just keeping up with stuff going on at the Chetwynd and District Rec Center. The water park is open. Wee-hee! The water park is open 7 days a week, 10 a.m. till 8 p.m. is when they have, you know, lifeguards and attendants and stuff out there. So, if you want to cool off or maybe you need a shower, go over to the water park. The water park is located just behind the rec center, and not far from where the chainsaw carving is going to be happening this coming Thursday. So, if you want to cool off, go to the carvings, walk over to the water park, 10 a.m. till 8 p.m. Water park is doing its thing, spraying water, getting people wet, all that kind of fun stuff. So there you go. I guess I should say, if you want more info on the water park or anything else going on at the rec center, give the rec center a call, 250-788-3111.
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1: This is your Peace FM news for June 8th, 2026. According to a May 26 news release, Bill M217 has passed third reading in the BC legislature, making BC the first jurisdiction in Canada to require dash cameras in commercial vehicles. Bill M217, also known as the Dashboard Cameras in Commercial Vehicles Act, is now awaiting royal assent. The bill requires outward-facing dash cameras in commercial trucks traveling on BC highways and will come into effect 6 months after receiving royal assent. The bill was endorsed by the BC Trucking Association, noting that the commercial driver is not at fault in 75 to 80% of all collisions involving a commercial vehicle. The bill only requires outward-facing cameras, addressing privacy concerns raised about cameras inside the cab. Companies will have to foot the bill for the dash cams, but it's worth it to identify which drivers are a rolling hazard and to keep them from being blamed if an incident occurs which they weren't at fault. In sports, some weekend action. In the NHL on Saturday, the Las Vegas Golden Knights beat the Carolina Hurricanes 5-4 in the second period of overtime. Vegas leads the Stanley Cup Finals 2-1. In the NBA on Friday, the New York Knicks beat the San Antonio Spurs 105-104. New York leads the series 2-0. In Major League Baseball, the Toronto Blue Jays did a triple header versus the Baltimore Orioles. On Friday, the Blue Jays lost 3-13. On Saturday, the Blue Jays won 6-4, and on Sunday, they repeated their win 6-4. In the CFL on Friday, the Calgary Stampeders lost to the Winnipeg Blue Bombers 28-30. On Saturday, the Edmonton Elks won against the Ottawa Redblacks 29-31. In FIFA World Cup soccer action, this coming Thursday, Mexico versus South Africa and Korea versus Czechia. On Friday, Canada versus Bosnia-Herzegovina and the USA versus Paraguay. And on Saturday, Qatar versus Switzerland, Brazil versus Morocco, and Haiti versus Scotland. For Peace FM News, this is Ray Howard.
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3: And looking at this morning's weather, we're going to start with Prince George. Prince George, it's 11 degrees and sunny. Looking for a high of 19 today with a mix of sun and cloud. Overnight low of 7 and a few clouds rolling in. UV index is 6 or high. Dawson Creek is 15 degrees and sunny right now, looking for a high of 21 with a mix of sun and cloud. Overnight low of 7 with partly cloudy skies and a UV index of 6 or high. Fort St. John is about 13 degrees right now and cloudy, and looking for a high today of 21 with a 30% chance of showers. Overnight low is going to be 9 with that 30% chance of showers still hanging around. UV index is 6 or high. Grand Prairie is 13 degrees and cloudy right now, looking for a high of 21 today with a 30% chance of showers. Overnight low is 6 with a few clouds, and the UV index is 6 or high. And finally here in Chetwynd, it's about 14 degrees and a mix of sun and cloud right now. The high is supposed to be 21 today with a mix of sun and cloud all day, and the low overnight is 7 with partly cloudy, and the UV index is 6 or high. This weather report is brought to you by Peace FM.

0: 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Good Monday morning to you all. It's Ray Howard with you here, and going on right now until about the third week of June or so is some exercise fitness camps, fitness sessions happening at the Chetwynd Industry Track Center. So let's start off with the Sunrise Boot Camp. And by the name of it, you might get an idea that happens in the morning, and it does, 6 till 6:50 a.m., 6 o'clock in the morning, people. If you want to get up and get your workout for the day in at 6 a.m., this might be the thing for you. It's called the Sunrise Boot Camp, called the High Intensity Interval Class. Okay, full body workouts, cardio and strength, motivation and accountability. Modify it for all fitness levels. So you don't have to be a fitness expert. You can come in, and drop-ins are welcome. And this is happening Tuesday and Thursday mornings. So tomorrow morning, Tuesday and Thursday mornings at 6 till 6:50 a.m. There is a fee for dropping in and that kind of stuff, but you can call the rec center and ask them about that. But maybe 6 a.m. is not the time for you. And maybe 6 p.m. is better? How about Wednesdays at 6 till 7 p.m.? Just Wednesdays, only Wednesday. So 6 to 7 p.m. This is just the building strength workshop. It says, build blocks of strength, learn new movements, improve form and confidence, and once again, modify it for any experience level. So if you want to drop in either to the morning session for the Sunrise Boot Camp or the early evening session, 6 till 7 p.m. on Wednesdays for the Building Strength Workshop, it's best to give the Chetwynd District Rec Center a call, and because there is a drop-in fees, and you can find out all the details. And somebody should be answering the phones by now. So if you're interested in either of those fitness workout activities there, give the rec center a call at 250-788-3111.
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That all works fine. It is about 23 minutes past the hour of 9 o'clock here on a Monday morning. Happy Monday morning to you all. Ray Howard with you here for, well, maybe about another half hour or so, depending on how schedules work and stuff, but my shift is over at the end of the hour, so that's the way that works. So, coming up at the Chetwynd Public Library, what's going on at the library, you say? Well, there's all kinds of stuff. Saturday, June 27, so this is still a couple of Saturdays away, it is the 2026 Multiculturalism Day. So what they're going to do is get a whole bunch of tables set up for people of different cultures, and they're going to bring food, arts and crafts, that kind of stuff there. So should be interesting. the library has got bookings, or they're taking bookings for tables. I don't think that cost anything. It doesn't say that the tables cost anything. So... could be an interesting time. Once again, that's Saturday, June 27th, so it's a few Saturdays away, from 1 till 3 p.m., so it's only for a couple of hours in the early afternoon, on a Saturday afternoon. If you want to register for, it says free table space, if you want to register for table space, you can just register. The best thing is go online. Just go to the Chetwynd Public Library's website, and to find the website, it's just Chetwynd Public Library, all one word, chetwyndpubliclibrary.ca. Go there, check it out. You can see the list of all the other stuff that you've got.

0: coming up, but if you're interested in Multiculturalism Day, that's once again on June 27th, which is a Saturday, you can go online there. You can even book a table for yourself or for your group online there, and everybody happy. 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

tiny, precious Olivia Michelle. 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

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Happy Monday to everybody. It's Ray Howard with you. I'm here for less than half an hour now, not much longer. My shift was over at 10, but you'll probably hear from me at least one more time this morning. And coming up, this is in September 17th through 20th. So put this on your calendar. First Nations, eight different First Nations are getting together, and they're having a powwow. Actually, a powwow is only part of this. This is basically the cultural gathering of nations, September 17th through 20th, and this is going to be at the Ovinta Event Center in Dawson Creek. And if anybody wants to come and see a powwow of various dances, vendor market, basically First Nations celebrations, having all their various games, hand games, like I say, a powwow, a tea dance. They can have some cultural teaching areas so you can get more familiar with First Nations and whatnot. It's going to be quite the shindig, quite the show, and the admission is perfect. The admission is free. And everyone's welcome. So if you want to check out the Cultural Gathering of Nations, and it's, I think there's eight different First Nations there, so there's quite a number out there, going to be quite the deal. Mark your calendar, September 17, 18, 19, and 20th, September 17th through 20th, this coming September 2026, in the Ovinta Event Center in Dawson Creek.

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0: 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I'll just turn over to 8 minutes before 9 o'clock, so I got about 8 minutes left in my shift. This is pretty much the end of my shift. But before I disappear, I want to mention one more activity coming up at the Chetwynd Public Library. The Chetwynd Public Library is full of different activities for children and for adults. And this happens to be one for adults. And this is happening a week Tuesday, so Tuesday, June 16th, 5 till 7:30 p.m. So kind of a late afternoon, early evening kind of thing. And what it is it's a creative workshop kind of thing called the Creative Journeys Adult Workshops. So this is meant for adults 18 years old and older. And what you're doing is they are making braided rag rugs. I got to read that carefully. Braided rag rugs. So basically what they're doing is they're taking old clothing, old blankets, old materials, let's just say, and turning them into area rugs, small area rugs. I'm going to call them small. I guess it all depends on what you call small, but little area rugs. So don't need to bring any materials. The library is going to provide all the materials needed for this, and they even provide a few snacks here and there. But they would like you to pre-register. The cost is right. The cost is zero. Doesn't cost anything, but they do require you to pre-register. And once again, I'm going to chase you to the library's website. If you go to the public library's website, you can find all the activities listed in this, and you can also figure out how to pre-register for this rug workshop. So it's a braided rag rug workshop, and it's coming up. A week Tuesday, so Tuesday, June 16th is when it's on, 5 to 7:30 p.m. And just go to the public library's website, and it's all one word, chetwyndpubliclibrary.ca. So chetwyndpubliclibrary.ca. Go there, and of course you can see all the activities happening at the library, and there might be something else you're interested in too. So, okay, that is it for me for today. Thank you very much for hanging out and listening and whatnot. And I'll be back tomorrow morning at 6 a.m. Everybody have a good day.
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2: This is your Peace FM news for June 8th, 2026. According to a May 26 news release, Bill M217 has passed third reading in the BC legislature, making BC the first jurisdiction in Canada to require dash cameras in commercial vehicles. Bill M217, also known as the Dashboard Cameras in Commercial Vehicles Act, is now awaiting royal assent. The bill requires outward-facing dash cameras in commercial trucks traveling on BC highways and will come into effect 6 months after receiving royal assent. The bill was endorsed by the BC Trucking Association, noting that the commercial driver is not at fault in 75 to 80% of all collisions involving a commercial vehicle. The bill only requires outward-facing cameras, addressing privacy concerns raised about cameras inside the cab. Companies will have to foot the bill for the dash cams, but it's worth it to identify which drivers are a rolling hazard and to keep them from being blamed if an incident occurs which they weren't at fault. In sports, some weekend action. In the NHL on Saturday, the Las Vegas Golden Knights beat the Carolina Hurricanes 5-4 in the second period of overtime. Vegas leads the Stanley Cup Finals 2-1. In the NBA on Friday, the New York Knicks beat the San Antonio Spurs 105-104. New York leads the series 2-0. In Major League Baseball, the Toronto Blue Jays did a triple header versus the Baltimore Orioles. On Friday, the Blue Jays lost 3-13. On Saturday, the Blue Jays won 6-4, and on Sunday, they repeated their win 6-4. In the CFL on Friday, the Calgary Stampeders lost to the Winnipeg Blue Bombers 28-30. On Saturday, the Edmonton Elks won against the Ottawa Red Blacks 29-31. In FIFA World Cup soccer action, this coming Thursday, Mexico versus South Africa and Korea versus Czechia. On Friday, Canada versus Bosnia-Herzegovina and the USA versus Paraguay. And on Saturday, Qatar versus Switzerland, Brazil versus Morocco, and Haiti versus Scotland. For Peace FM News, this is Ray Howard.
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mama say. 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
1: This is your Peace FM news for June 8th, 2026. According to a May 26 news release, Bill M217 has passed third reading in the BC legislature, making BC the first jurisdiction in Canada to require dash cameras in commercial vehicles. Bill M217, also known as the Dashboard Cameras in Commercial Vehicles Act, is now awaiting royal assent. The bill requires outward-facing dash cameras in commercial trucks traveling on BC highways and will come into effect 6 months after receiving royal assent. The bill was endorsed by the BC Trucking Association, noting that the commercial driver is not at fault in 75 to 80% of all collisions involving a commercial vehicle. The bill only requires outward-facing cameras, addressing privacy concerns raised about cameras inside the cab. Companies will have to foot the bill for the dash cams, but it's worth it to identify which drivers are a rolling hazard and to keep them from being blamed if an incident occurs which they weren't at fault. In sports, some weekend action. In the NHL on Saturday, the Las Vegas Golden Knights beat the Carolina Hurricanes 5-4 in the second period of overtime. Vegas leads the Stanley Cup Finals 2-1. In the NBA on Friday, the New York Knicks beat the San Antonio Spurs 105-104. New York leads the series 2-0. In Major League Baseball, the Toronto Blue Jays did a triple header versus the Baltimore Orioles. On Friday, the Blue Jays lost 3-13. On Saturday, the Blue Jays won 6-4, and on Sunday, they repeated their win 6-4. In the CFL on Friday, the Calgary Stampeders lost to the Winnipeg Blue Bombers 28-30. On Saturday, the Edmonton Elks won against the Ottawa Redblacks 29-31. In FIFA World Cup soccer action, this coming Thursday, Mexico versus South Africa and Korea versus Czechia. On Friday, Canada versus Bosnia-Herzegovina and the USA versus Paraguay. And on Saturday, Qatar versus Switzerland, Brazil versus Morocco, and Haiti versus Scotland. For Peace FM News, this is Ray Howard.

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1: This is your Peace FM news for June 8th, 2026. According to a May 26 news release, Bill M217 has passed third reading in the BC legislature, making BC the first jurisdiction in Canada to require dash cameras in commercial vehicles. Bill M217, also known as the Dashboard Cameras in Commercial Vehicles Act, is now awaiting royal assent. The bill requires outward-facing dash cameras in commercial trucks traveling on BC highways and will come into effect 6 months after receiving royal assent. The bill was endorsed by the BC Trucking Association, noting that the commercial driver is not at fault in 75 to 80% of all collisions involving a commercial vehicle. The bill only requires outward-facing cameras, addressing privacy concerns raised about cameras inside the cab. Companies will have to foot the bill for the dash cams, but it's worth it to identify which drivers are a rolling hazard and to keep them from being blamed if an incident occurs which they weren't at fault. In sports, some weekend action. In the NHL on Saturday, the Las Vegas Golden Knights beat the Carolina Hurricanes 5-4 in the second period of overtime. Vegas leads the Stanley Cup Finals 2-1. In the NBA on Friday, the New York Knicks beat the San Antonio Spurs 105-104. New York leads the series 2-0. In Major League Baseball, the Toronto Blue Jays did a triple header versus the Baltimore Orioles. On Friday, the Blue Jays lost 3-13. On Saturday, the Blue Jays won 6-4, and on Sunday, they repeated their win 6-4. In the CFL on Friday, the Calgary Stampeders lost to the Winnipeg Blue Bombers 28-30. On Saturday, the Edmonton Elks won against the Ottawa Redblacks 29-31. In FIFA World Cup soccer action, this coming Thursday, Mexico versus South Africa and Korea versus Czechia. On Friday, Canada versus Bosnia-Herzegovina and the USA versus Paraguay. And on Saturday, Qatar versus Switzerland, Brazil versus Morocco, and Haiti versus Scotland. 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
2: 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All other municipal streets and roads are restricted to 70% of legal axle loading. The District of Chetwynd thanks you for your cooperation in the effort to minimize the damage to our streets and roads during this spring thaw.

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0: 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The next District of Chetwynd regular council meeting will be held on June 15th, 2026. This has been this week's events brought to you by the District of Chetwynd.
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2: This is a word that's more than a word. It's our word. That when you book an Airbnb up here, or one down there, we'll have your back.

Back in the day, Potts Farm was a place to go. Load a truck up, hit the dirt road. Jump the barbed wire, spread the word. Light the bonfire and call the girls. King in the can and the Marlboro man. Jack and Jim were a few good men. Where you learn how to kiss and cuss and fight too. Better watch out for the boys in blue. And all this small town, he said, she said. Ain't it funny how rumors spread? Like I know something y'all don't know. Man, that talk is getting old. You better mind your business, man. Watch your mouth. Before I have to knock that loud mouth out. I'm tired of talking, man. Y'all ain't listening to them old

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0: At IGA, locals know. So we asked locals to tell us what they love about their IGA.
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0: 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That little bit.
1: 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We've got the South Peace covered.

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Now, for a minute, I thought, you know, maybe we ought to put things on hold. But when I think about those boys, and I think about the dreams that they were chasing, I know that the spirit that they had was one of never quitting. It was one of showing up. And so I'd love it if you'd help me show up for them here tonight. I come from Calgary, Alberta, home of the Calgary Stampede. I don't know if you heard of it or not. But we like to have what we call a hoedown out there. I don't know if you have them in Toronto. It's like a party, you know, shindig, a hootenanny, you know what I mean. So help me get this together. Let's get those hands together if you can right now. Come on. I'm going to teach this to you. It goes like this. That's where I come from. That's who I am. You sing it, come on. That's where I come from. That's who I am. That was pretty good, but I think you can do better. I'll give you another chance. Y'all ready? Come on, Toronto, are you ready? Yeah. Let's sing it for Humboldt. Come on. That's where I come from. That's who I am. You sing, come on.

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Peace FM.

She was storming through the house that day, and I could tell she was leaving. And I thought, oh, she'll be back, till she turned around and pointed at the wall and said,

0: Legendary Las Vegas headliner and America's Got Talent winner, Terry Fader, is coming to the Ovintiv Event Center June 8th. 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